hard for little you to understand, then that's too bad for you, 'cause I don't ask, I command.

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I can't remember where I am. It could be Cannes, Saint-Tropez, or Tahiti. Give me some oil.

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I hope there is new stuff from Detroit at the record shop when I'm back.

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1: Well, baby, the vortex zone is a place for multiple sex.

0: really don't understand, do you? 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
1: Hey, look, nobody's pushing me anyway, okay? I mean, not you, not the cops, nobody, man. I mean, you want to get rid of the pushers, I'll help you. But don't send your people after me.
0: Oh, come on, John. Can't you see that we can't get rid of one without getting rid of the other? We got to come down on both of them at the same time in order for this whole thing to work for the people.
1: Hey, look, nobody's closing me out of my business.

the drums. 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I can do rhythm like... I can do rhythms like... Isn't that neat? Isn't that neat? Oh boy, I tell you, I have rhythm in my bones.

Why doesn't it have a scare-away effect if a guy sells women, but it does if his car burns? Behind it is the fact that traditional social violence is accepted, whereas similar reprisals scare away.

Maybe it's scary if everyday reality is questioned. Women who get it pounded into their heads from the time they are little girls that they are victims get insecure if confronted with the fact that women are neither victims

says every act of violence against one woman creates an atmosphere of threat against all women. Our actions contribute, even if they aim only against the individual responsible, to the development of an atmosphere of resistance is possible.